teachers used to say, "What do you want to be?" As soon as she says singer, they all look at her blankly like, "Darling, darling, you need to have a backup plan." "Like what?" she said. "Working in Matalan." "Well, quite frankly, miss, I've already applied. With the other 1,000 applicants standing in the line, but that ain't my calling. I'm tired of your warning, 'cause I won't be fooling."

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Selector. 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Rewind selector. 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

some of y'all never been down south too much. 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

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A Richard spiteful, straight razor tote moment. 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
3: Police Department, Sergeant Kickass speaking.
4: Yeah, Kickass, it's me again.
3: Hold on a fucking minute. What the fuck is your problem? I told you not to call me here. This better be some good shit.
4: Yeah, I got a big one. It's going down tonight, but it's gonna cost you $2,000.
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5: Hey, I don't feel good about this one, man.
6: Hey, we've been doing this for fucking 10 years and we haven't been caught yet.
5: Yeah, I just don't know about this one.
6: Hey, just shut the fuck up. Pass me a donut.
7: Specially full photo session where he received a copy of that famous...
4: Hey, what's up, Drake?
8: Hey, yo, Doc, what's happening, man? You hooked that shit up with 5-0?
4: I hooked that shit up, man. It's just jumping off tonight and ought to be happening about 4 in the morning.
8: All right, we got something for the ass.
3: Quiet. Sarge said this was gonna be pretty easy.
6: Yeah, but never underestimate those fucking niggers.
3: Alright, you ready?
6: Yeah, as ready as I'll ever be.
3: Alright, on 3, 1, 2, 3. 3, motherfucker!

0: Yeah, that shit's hitting, man. Where the volume on this motherfucker?
1: Hold on, one time.
2: Put the joint out.
1: Shit.
3: Hey, you motherfuckers want to step out the car? Man, don't you know it's against the law to play music? I got damn line. Shut the fuck up. Go to jail or give me that shit you was just smoking.

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1: Wait a goddamn minute. 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
0: Hey, just shut the fuck up, black bitch.
1: Wait a minute. You ain't got to be pulling me by my motherfucking hair.
0: Hey, just step the fuck back.
1: Get
0: shut
1: your
0: up.
1: Motherfucking ass off of me.
2: Calm down. Calm down now. Listen, we're going to go around this corner, and you're going to suck me and my partner's dicks, or you're going to be one black dead nigger.

0: Count them seven times. How much is that? 15, that's 20, that's 25. Okay, that's all. How's your eye? Good. What's wrong yet? What's up? What's up?
1: Nothing.
0: Maybe yet. Oh, yes, yes, yes. Hey, y'all.
2: Hey,

wrong, but keep on killing. It's in the soul to feel such things, but weak to watch without speaking. Oh, what mercy sadness brings, if God be willing. There is a train that's heading straight to heaven's gate, to heaven's gate. And on the way, child and man and woman wait, watch and wait for redemption day.

waist and we aren't listening. There is a train that's heading straight to heaven's gate, to heaven's gate.

redemption day. What do you have for us today? Throw us a bone, but save the plate.